Won't you leave behind your city shoes and lose your bowler hat? Forget about your winter woes and wipe your eyes on the mat. Won't you leave your green wallpaper and the clock up on the wall? And lock your doors up one by one, come running down the hall. Come along and sing a summer coming on. Come along and sing a summer. And lock your doors up one by one, come running down the hall. Come along and sing a summer.

and the highways come between us. And some other woman crying to her mother has come between us.

The Boston band, the Del Fuegos, with I Still Want You after Bob Dylan's I Want You. And I saw that they're doing some dates in December in New York, also going to be getting back together in Europe as well. Always a good sign. David Dine with you. Day's World on until noon today. A few more things here. Let's do this one from Michael Penn.

All right, thank you so much. I'm going to play one more song for you all, and it's such a treat to be here. I think I was on Mountain Stage about 8 years ago, and it's the kindest group of people that run this show. So long live Mountain Stage and long live public radio.

Thank you. Thank you very much. Man, I did not write that song. Mr. Bob Dylan did. I wish that I did. I'm born and raised in Texas, and this is a song about exactly that. It's just a song called Lone Star.